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You can't touch this. You can't touch this. 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

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Best a vocal fighter, beyond human sight. Where thorns are a teaser, I played a

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Something's pulling me outside to ride around in circles. I know you.

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It kind of wakes me up a little. I don't turn on the radio, 'cause they play shit like, you know.

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